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1: When we analyzed in deep, what is the problem mainly constraining Chinese sugarcane soil is soil acidity. That was a big challenge.And that is a very interesting challenge, and I like taking more, you know, serious challenges.
0: 普拉卡在不同地区进行土壤改良试验，希望找到应对土壤酸化的最佳方案，提高甘蔗产量，为广西蔗田注入新的生命力。
1: See the striation. Very typical of the zinc deficiencies.
2: Yes.
1: One of the main reasons for me coming here.Is the rapid development of science and technology, particularly in the modern, you know, frontier areas of research in China, happened in the last 10 years. It would be a good opportunity to get involved in that kind of, you know, intensive research through involvement in the Chinese sugar industry.
0: 普拉卡最终来到广西。还与一位专家同行有着密切关系。李阳瑞，中国资深甘蔗研究专家，改革开放后第一批博士研究生。2010年，一次澳大利亚学术交流，他与普拉卡相遇，两位同样执着于甘蔗研究的学者一见如故。
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3: 他开始的时候还有点犹豫，因为他主要是不懂中文。我说没事，有我在这里。
1: That was a big decision for me to come over to China from Australia, and Professor Lee was one of the main reasons for me because he is here. I was born and grew up in India. The first time I started seeing sugarcane.In the annual festival show in a sales. My parents took myself and my brothers to these shows. Always we were interested as soon as we started tasting sugar. As children, you know, you will like all the sweet things.
0: 普拉卡带着科研团队，不停歇地在广西各地采集土壤，收集试验样本。在数据与土地的对话中寻找答案。
1: The initial experiment involved how the key nutrients are behaving in the current soil system here.
4: You get one big, not this one.
0: 应对土壤酸化的传统办法包括土地轮作和增施有机肥等，但因为土地稀缺和成本过高，这些措施难以在广西大规模应用。普拉卡另辟蹊径，他希望研发出一种土壤改良剂，通过调节土壤微生物活性和降低酸度，解决长期困扰广西的土壤酸化问题。
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